It was the first to make a lovely day when you came into my life.

Life is all about you, and not at all about you. Now that's two opposing thoughts, and yet both of them are true. How can you experience everything you choose to do, while observing the experience you're having from a higher view? See, it's the question, not the answer, that's the higher view. Otherwise, you couldn't differentiate between the two. Awareness, but of who? You think you hurt me, but I promise I was letting you. They say we're all one, but where have we been heading to? I'd rather die free than have to live inside a petty zoo.

Gratitude is my destination. My destiny is perfectly aligned with this location. I am the map, so I travel back in time. I have everything I want because my imagination is mine. But mine is not enough for me because I am not my mind. I could see it all, but never get to see. I'm truly blind. I could be it all, but all identity is intertwined. 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

0: It's not the human race. It's just the human race. There's nothing left to chase. We do not run this place. But both medicine and poison's an acquired taste. So I started taking selfies of somebody else's face.
1: Disque Jockey.

I came back to thank you. But instead of making a speech, I thought you would understand better what I feel. If I sing you a song which you all know and which you all love, a song which tells of the nostalgia we all feel when we think of home.

0: beleza? O Brasil ganhou a Copa.
1: Oh, that was such a sweet ballad. That was the LA Sessions. WYMAMOMANMIMP. This is Radio Your Mom and Them coming at you from the big city and the little town. We got Guitar Bizarre. He's got his twang but no sing. He's like a little, what you call that, Fravo. Oh, that Fravo got that flavor. You got some surferbilly, punk and rock, junior jazz. I mean, the man has got some... What is that? I think I hear my phone.

0: W-I-M-O-M-A-N-E-M. It's your mom and them. You're on here. Go ahead.
1: Hola.
0: Hello, this is W-I-M. You're on here. Go ahead and call.
1: You carry my tuba. 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
0: You carry my tuba. No, don't touch
1: Hola.
0: My tuba.
1: Hola. La tuba ahora.
0: Who is this? Hello.
1: No comprende. La tuba ahora.
0: Tuba ahora. Ah, yeah, well, I don't know what you're talking about, my mom, but your mom and them is one hell of a tuba harbor. Now, don't you talk to me like that.
1: Okay, senor, pasar bien, chao.
0: I'm trying to talk about Joe Al, or better, Mo Better. Went to L.A., made a CD, wrote a letter. Don't get Mo Better, everybody get...
2: E agora os versos de Baudelaire, que serviram de senha radiofônica para avisar a resistência francesa da invasão do dia D. Le sanglolons de la violon de l'automne blessent mon cœur d'une langue monotone. De la violon de l'automne.